0: We started our Ready Steady Go set with one of the Dave Clark Five's greatest, Any Way You Want It, Baby, written and produced by the great Dave Clark. Hope you caught our interview with him. There's actually an extended version of the complete interview in the archives, show number 527. Oh my God. And interestingly, in those days, soul music not only surviving the British invasion, but flourishing and living right alongside it. Every single TV show would go like every other artist would be a soul artist, including the great Smokey Robinson and the Miracles, Going to a Go-Go in 65, Over Under Sideways Down, The Yardbirds from Roger the Engineer, produced by those guys with the dashes in their names, manager-producer Simon Napier Bell. If you haven't read his books, you should get them. And bass player, turning producer, Paul Samwell Smith.
1: 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That's the Cocktail Slippers. The album is Joyride. The band wrote it, and Michael Scott Hartung produced it with the band. Get it from thecocktailslippers.com.
0: And the Magnificent Hollies, their ninth single, I'm Alive, number one, of course, in England, didn't break the top 100 in America. Shame on us. A phenomenal guitar tone. TV a go-go. We'll be back with our coolest song in the world this week in very vibrant black and white.

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0: started that set with our coolest song in the world this week, Ain't My First Rodeo from the Midnight Cowgirls. 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
1: 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The Trogs being Reg Presley. Chris Britton is a very underrated guitar player.
0: Cellophane is Stanley Simmons. The album is Dancing While the World Is Ending, written by Evan Nick and Jacob Button, and produced by Rob Cavallo. 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Divine Intervention is the Rolling Stones. Amazing new album, Foreign Tongues, produced by Andrew Watt, written mostly by Keith and Mick.
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14: Oh, yours truly, Alan Freed, the old king of the rock and rollers. Still with a cold, but all ready for another big night of rockin' and rollin'. Rock and roll records are the big beat in popular music in America today. 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So welcome to Rock and Roll Party number 1.

May 4th, 1957, Alan Freed finally made it to TV for the first time with the very first rock and roll special in primetime. As the leader of a handful of courageous DJs across the country playing black rock and roll for white teenagers, he had staged the first rock and roll concert March 21st, 1952 at the Cleveland Arena. Moving to New York in 1955, he had broken every record at the Brooklyn Paramount for his Easter Jubilee of Stars and Christmas Jubilee and Labor Day shows, and would blow everybody's mind selling 65,000 tickets over 10 days to his Times Square Paramount shows on Washington's birthday. Yeah, that's where the Hard Rock Cafe is now. And half of those 65,000 tickets were kids playing hooky from school. So TV was the next logical step, and his two specials on May 4th and May 11th were so successful, watched by something like a third of the potential audience, they led to a weekly series called Alan Freed's Big Beat. It was not surprising that it was canceled after four shows. It was shocking that ABC put it on at all. It was really over by the second show when Frankie Lyman jumped off the stage to dance with a white teenage girl. But in the fourth, when Jerry Lee Lewis leaped on the piano, greasy long hair wild in his face, looking like an asylum escapee, America's adults said, enough. It may have been a coincidence that American Bandstand went on the air 3 days after Freed's cancellation, with a nice clean-cut boy next door named Dick Clark hosting. All I can say is, if Alan had this next guy on, he would have been canceled a lot sooner.

I, Alan Freed, am married and the father of four children. My first job was as a disc jockey playing classical music on a small town radio station. But I am better known these days as the King of Rock and Roll. I created the phrase rock and roll in 1951 and was the first disc jockey to exploit the music under that name. I have played the part of myself in three motion pictures, and I'm glad to say that the crowds at our recent opening at the Paramount Theater in New York broke both the police lines and the single-day attendance record.

My dear girl, have you noticed that the human race is divided into two distinct and irreconcilable groups? Those who walk into rooms and automatically turn television sets on, and those who walk into rooms and automatically turn them off. You know, the problem is they usually marry each other.

0: Big Beat began with Little Richard Penniman and his band. Long Tall Sally, written by producer Robert Bumps Blackwell, Richard, and his stepfather, Enotris Johnson, spent 8 weeks as number one on the R&B charts. 1956, pretty much the year rock and roll began its coup d'etat, taking over the pop charts eventually. As Donnie V with I'll Surrender from Beautiful Things, new LP. Donnie wrote it with Jim Timbers and produced it with Mike Tholen. Get it from DonnieV.com. One of the Angels' greatest, I Adore Him, was not really a big hit. I don't know why not. It was the follow-up to My Boyfriend's Back, classic Feldman Goldstein Goddard track. This one written by Jan Berry and Artie Cornfield. Peggy Santillia, fabulous lead vocals. And Barbara Allbutt and Jigs, background vocals. Tough Darts, Tony Bon Jovi, getting production credit. Bob Clearmountain, engineering as I recall. And two of the Darts writing it, Bobby Butani and Jeff Salen, joined by John DeSalvo, John Morelli. And we ended the big beat with some doo-wop. Maybe the greatest doo-wop song of all time. Maybe the greatest doo-wop vocal of all time. That being Leroy King, The Students, from Youngstown, Ohio. But I'm so young. People forget when rock and roll started, it was all about doo-wop. They were the Sex Pistols of that time. They were the Green Day. It's all doo-wop, baby. And they were what the adults were afraid would take over. And boy, were they right to be afraid.
1: Now I have to face stupid reality again.
0: We want to thank the Hard Rock Cafes, hotels, casinos, and the Seminole coolest Indian tribe ever for being our sponsor from day one. And I want to thank all of the Hard Rock employees around the world as we stop in and do our DJ thing when we're on the road. Nicest people in the world, in addition to the best food. And someday will be a rock and roll circuit. I'm never going to give up on that. We want to thank Premier Networks, our new syndicator, Julie Talbot, Rick Bucchietti, Tanya Juhasz, and Corey Neal. Forgive the pronunciation. I'll get it right eventually. And if you're in need of any guitars or amps or tambourines, go see Andy Babuke. I want to thank our... Is Intrepid the word? Or is that an aircraft carrier? Dennis Mortensen, who puts the show together every week in spite of the odds. Go to undergroundgarage.com if you've missed any of our last 750 shows. And Facebook and Twitter and at Stevie Van Zandt. You can talk to me personally. And thank you, Alan Freed. We'll see you all next week.
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1: What's happening, friends? This is Doug Yoel here. And it's time right now for the Blues Break on Radio Woodstock 100.1. And we've got all kinds of cool stuff to play for you tonight. We will preview some concerts coming through the area, including Lucinda, Ringo, Carolyn Wonderland. Also hear from some of Hudson Valley's finest, like Bruce Katz, Robin the Hammer, and a whole lot more, just good stuff. I'm going to kick it off right now with Gary Clark Jr.

Here's Bonnie Raitt on the Blues Break Radio Woodstock with Million Miles, her take on Bob Dylan, Time Out of Mind. So we are Dylan himself from the 76 Rolling Thunder tour, Maggie's Farm. That tour is getting the full box set treatment just in time for the holidays. Of course, that's going to come in small, medium, large, and super size. All kinds of good stuff. Goodies from the 1976 Dylan tour. We are the Beatles. Before that, Ringo and Matchbox. Ringo has got a bunch of shows coming up. He'll be coming to Bethel end of this month. He'll be down at Forest Hills Tennis Stadium as well, and then coming back to Albany in early October. What, you never seen Ringo before? Oh man, you gotta see Ringo stuff. Always a good show. We heard Bobby Blue Bland going down slow, and we started off the program with Gary Clark Jr. Don't owe you a thing. Doug Yoel with you now. You know, Lucinda Williams is coming to the Bearsville Theater. Nice, intimate spot to see the great Lucinda Williams. October 2nd and 3rd. Tickets available for the 3rd still, I believe. 2nd sold out. It was last I heard. Here's something from Lucinda's latest album. It's called Something's Gotta Give. Blues Break.

It's the Blues Radio Radio Woodstock 100.1. Every one of the artists in that set, you'll be able to catch here in the Hudson Valley in the next 4 weeks. How about that? We heard Shelley King and Carolyn Wonderling. Right there, they're going to be playing together with Cindy Cash Dollar. Colony, October 2nd, right here in Woodstock. We heard Ringo Starr with Billy Strings and Larkin Poe. And Ringo is covering the area. September 25 at Bethel Woods. And then coming back to the Palace Theater in Albany on October 7th. Also playing the New York City area. Forest Hills, Queens. On October 1st. And Lucinda Williams, Something's Gotta Give. I goofed up the dates before. I said 2nd and 3rd. It's actually October 3rd and 4th. Saturday and Sunday. Saturday is sold out. Get your tickets for Sunday before they're gone too. The great Lucinda Williams. We're going to hear one right now from the soul queen of New Orleans, Irma Thomas, on the Blues Break.

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Here's Bobby Rush on the Blues Break Radio Woodstock. Hey, hey, Bobby Rush. It's a special kind of artist who can have his own name in a tune. And Bobby Rush is that kind of artist. And he could pull it off. He's the greatest. Living legend, Bobby Rush. ZZ Top before that, Waiting for the Bus. We remember Frank Beard, who we sadly lost a couple of weeks back. The great drummer from ZZ Top. Such an influential group of blues rock. Certainly some of the earliest blues music that I heard growing up. ZZ Top. John Lee Hooker, Sugar Mama. You heard Irma Thomas. You can have my husband, but you better not mess with my man. So I got to chat a little bit with Kat Riggins a couple of weeks ago. She was coming through New York. She missed Woodstock this time around, but we're going to get her next time. We're talking about it. We're making plans. We'll get her here for the Blues Break. God willing. And we'll check out right now something new from Kat Riggins. This is Ain't Going Down, the Blues Break.

is Bruce Katz Band on the Blues Break Radio Woodstock. A little nighttime stroll. Bruce Katz will be coming to Colony in Woodstock this week, Thursday, September 24th. Do not miss the great Bruce Katz. We heard the McSun Trio featuring Ray Charles, Confession Blues, one of the first recordings of Ray Charles. His buddy Guy before that, Let Me Love You, Baby, and new music from Cat Riggins, Ain't Going Down. It's Doug Yowell with you till 11 p.m. We got a great recording here from Gina Coleman. Something new. No More to Give. Blues Break.

Here's Duke Robillard on the Blues Break Radio Woodstock, When I Get Lucky. Duke Robillard has been in the fabulous Thunderbirds, been in the Bob Dylan band, and he's been leading his own thing for quite a while. Great stuff. Aaron Harp before that, Candy Man. I was reminded earlier in the week of this great track from Shamika Copeland, tribute to Dr. John, called Dirty Saint. And we heard Gina Coleman, No More to Give. Hey, want to let you know that Robin the Hammer, Woodstock's own Robin the Hammer, has a new record and will be doing a show right here in town on Saturday, October 17 at Birdcliff Theater. Here's the new tune. It's called El Camino. Blues Break.

Here's the latest music from Danielle Nicole on the Blues Break Radio Woodstock. That's called Radical Love. Tom Waits with Down, Down, Down from my favorite album, Swordfish Trombones. Gil Scott-Heron, Me and the Devil from his final album. And something new from Robin the Hammer, El Camino. Robin the Hammer playing at the Birdcliff Theater on October 17th. Hey, want to say thank you to everybody who called up the station in the past week and became a member of Radio Woodstock. You're the best. You're a part of our family, and we thank you for it. I also want to thank everybody who came out Wednesday night, hung out with Bobcats. Kind of a wild show. We had fun. Hope you guys had fun too. And if you didn't make it, hope to see you next time. Be back around sometime soon, I think. I hope. Listen to something right now from Sue Foley. This is Hurricane Girl. Blues Break.

0: Blues Is Just a Bad Dream, taking us home tonight from the Blues Break, Radio Woodstock. Early music from James Taylor and Apple Records. We heard Guitar Shorty before that, Hard Life, a tune and artist featured prominently in a great film on streaming. Swamp Dog gets his pool painted. Many cameos and many great music stories that maybe you didn't know, but you ought to show. We heard Cedric Burnside, Hard Times. Woodstock's own Brian Mitchell, Come On In My House. Howlin' Wolf and Sue Foley, Hurricane Girl. And this is Doug Yowell, thanking you for tuning into the Blues Break tonight. It's always fun hanging with you. And we look forward to doing it again next Sunday, 9 to 11, right here on Radio Woodstock. Take it slow. We'll see you then.
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0: Hey, it's Drew from Assembly in Kingston. I want to tell you about a few shows we have coming up. Tonight, stand-up comedy with David Nyhoe. This Saturday, Low Ticket Alert for Amelie Farron, Lilith Max, and Rabbitology. 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

0: Radio Woodstock 100.1. John Hyatt, and a shout to Charlie Watts. A slow turning. And King Gizzard in there. 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
1: AP News, I'm Marcela Sanchez. President Trump and Chinese leader Xi Jinping are expected to meet this week to discuss artificial intelligence in Washington, D.C. The meeting comes as concerns increase about the potential threats of AI and the competitive tension between the two countries. Yesterday, Treasury Secretary Scott Bessent said the U.S. and China discussed setting up a mechanism for AI dialogue and a notification system for AI incidents impacting national security. Reporters from MS Now and CNN both went live Saturday, saying they had been barred from the White House following a ban imposed by Trump. The AP's Mike Hempen has more.
2: Speaking live on MS Now, reporter Akela Gardner says as she tried to enter the White House, she walked through two gates successfully before running into resistance.
3: I attempted to scan my badge, which we have to do and able to get into the White House grounds. It did not work. There was a red beeping light, and so the officer asked me to hand over my badge.
2: On Friday, Trump announced he would ban MS Now, CNN, and Politico because of their coverage, which he called fake news.
4: It's really just cumulative stories. Over the last 2 years, you get sick of it.
2: Politico says its White House reporter also was denied entry to the White House and had her badge confiscated. I'm Mike Hempen.
1: Patrick Clancy gave his first televised interview on 60 Minutes yesterday, along with his new wife, Dr. Rachel Dennis. The interview follows the mistrial in the murder case against his ex-wife, Lindsay Clancy. Patrick Clancy said he forgave her for killing their three young children. He also talked about his grief and addressed social media conspiracy theories linking him to the deaths. Presley Gerber, the son of supermodel Cindy Crawford and businessman Randy Gerber, died Sunday at the age of 27. This is AP News. Pop star Ed Sheeran opened his concert in Philadelphia without his supporting acts, saying what's happening in Gaza is catastrophic and unjustifiable. The AP's Karen Shamas reports.
5: In the Saturday night performance at Lincoln Financial Field, Sheeran also said he didn't want his shows to be about politics. Sheeran's tour has been in the spotlight since his supporting acts withdrew in solidarity with opener Macklemore, who was dropped from the tour after making pro-Palestinian comments on stage. The decision to drop Macklemore came at the urging of New England Patriots and stadium owner Robert Kraft. Hilary Steinberg is an Ed Sheeran fan from Philadelphia.
6: I feel fairly betrayed as a former fan because I think that doing the right thing is stronger and is more important than his music or him as a celebrity.
5: I'm Karen Shamas.
1: And I'm Marcela Sanchez, AP News.
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0: Yankees lost in Arizona 8-4, 7 games left, 4 against Tampa Bay, starting with tomorrow's doubleheader. Phillies beat the Mets 7-2. Red Sox lost to Tampa Bay, but they clinch a playoff spot. Football yesterday, Green Bay 20-17 over the Jets in overtime. Jets blew a 10-point lead in the fourth quarter. Chiefs beat the Colts in overtime last night. Giants in LA taking on the Rams tonight at SoFi Stadium. WNBA Liberty won at Toronto. 2 games left to determine the playoff matchups. Olivia Miles set the record for points by a rookie. 790. She passed Caitlin Clark. Sun 65 today, some clouds and 50 tonight, tomorrow sun and mid-60s. We're live from the old church on Highway 28. Ring the bell. Start us up Monday morning on Yom Kippur. Let's start with some prayers in the breakfast lounge. Radio Woodstock. It's Ray Charles. BB King. There.

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Radio Woodstock, 100.1. Decembrists and the Sucker's Prayer and Ray Charles B.B. King with the Sinner's Prayer. This is a Mountain Jam flashback. Alison Krauss from Mountain Jam 15. That was at Bethel Woods in 2019.

0: Wood Brothers, Radio Woodstock 100.1. Pray Enough. And Aretha, Allison Krauss, and Decembrists, and Ray Charles with B.B. King. A lot of prayers this morning on Yom Kippur, Day of Atonement. May your feast be easy and your suffering light.
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0: 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The Sinceres. How Lonely is Lonely. And Boy Genius. $20. Katine, Ziggy Marley, Jack Johnson coming. It's 54 degrees, sunny, and 65 today. 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
1: I'm Marcela Sanchez with an AP News Minute. Local authorities say a U.S. Immigration and Customs Enforcement officer shot and wounded a man in Austin, Texas. An immigration attorney identified him as Wilber Rafael Garces Perez, a 28-year-old Venezuelan man. The Department of Homeland Security says he's in custody pending removal from the country. The city's mayor, Kirk Watson, says he wants local police involved in the investigation to provide what he called clear third-party eyes in the process.
2: And I'm very angry about this. I'm extremely unhappy.
1: Anti-ICE protesters quickly gathered at the scene. Presley Garber, the son of supermodel Cindy Crawford and businessman Randy Garber, died yesterday at the age of 27. Online records of the Los Angeles County Medical Examiner says he died at a rehab facility. More on this story at apnews.com. I'm Marcela Sanchez.
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0: Radio Woodstock 100.1. Ziggy Marley, Nick Acosta doing Hey People Now from Ziggy's new record. Some great ragged music Wednesday night at Bearsville Theater. The Wailers are in town. It's Aston Barrett Jr., son of Family Man, leading the band. 50 years of positive vibrations Wednesday, Bearsville Theater. And this Saturday is the Hope Rocks Festival. 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

0: Dig that. 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Beautiful people. Sampling Jimi Hendrix, If 60s Was 90s. And Julian Lennon, Too Late for Goodbyes. Angatine, almost good to be back. Got a bunch of new music this morning. Neil Young's new album is out now. The new Beck. Got a new one from Mondo Cosmo coming up. We're going to do some Yankees trivia on the Bank Guitar Clue at 7:30. Now, WDST News at 7 o'clock. 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
1: AP News. I'm Marcela Sanchez. CNN, MS Now, and Politico say they've notified President Trump's administration that they're filing a lawsuit over being denied White House access. Reporters from the three major news organizations were blocked from the White House on Saturday, a day after Trump said he was barring them because of reporting he found to be fake news. In Austin, Texas, local authorities say a U.S. Immigration and Customs Enforcement officer shot and wounded a man Sunday afternoon. An immigration attorney identified him as Wilber Rafael Garces Perez, a 28-year-old Venezuelan man. The Department of Homeland Security says he's in custody, pending removal from the country. A lawsuit claims four AI developers agreed to a coordinated shutdown effort. AP correspondent Mike Kempin reports.
2: The lawsuit claims leading AI companies made an illegal deal to slow the pace of development. The lawsuit names Anthropic, OpenAI, SpaceX AI, and Google. It alleges they agreed to coordinate slowdown efforts and that doing so reduces the value consumers get for paid AI subscriptions. The four named plaintiffs all pay for AI subscriptions. The lawsuit says on September 12th, Anthropic CEO Dario Amodei published an essay urging industry-wide cooperation on decelerating advancements in favor of enhanced safety measures. It says the leaders of the four companies publicly responded in agreement. Representatives for those companies have not commented. I'm Mike Kempin.
1: Trump says communism is the greatest threat the U.S. has ever faced, even as Trump seeks to decry Democrats as communists ahead of November's midterm elections. He's rolling out the red carpet this week for Chinese President Xi Jinping, the leader of the world's most powerful communist country. This is AP News. Iran's most prominent human rights activist says Iranians are suffering 7 months into the war and paying the price for the conflict. The AP's Rika Ann Garcia has more.
3: In an interview with the AP from outside Iran, Narges Mohammadi said Iranians are grappling with multiple crises, but many quietly defy their leaders. If you go out into the streets, you see a wave of resistance among the people, a wave of awareness, and their determination to stand up for their rights. Although the government's repression has also intensified, although the government does not want to give the people this space and wants to force them to retreat, and this is a heavy struggle, the reality is that the people are standing firm, and that gives us the reason for hope. Her memoir, titled A Woman Never Stops Fighting, was written behind bars with parts smuggled out by fellow inmates. I'm Rika Ann Garcia.
1: And I'm Marcela Sanchez, AP News.
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0: Yankees lost in Arizona. They have 7 games left, 4 against Tampa Bay, starting with tomorrow's doubleheader. Yankees are 6 behind the Rays in the AL East. Phillies beat the Mets. Red Sox lost to Tampa Bay, but they clinch a wild card spot. Jets blew a 10-point lead in the fourth quarter. Packers win in overtime, 2017. Chiefs beat the Colts in overtime last night in Kansas City. In Nashville, they said the turf was 157 degrees Fahrenheit. Cleats were melting. Philly won the game. Giants-Rams tonight in L.A. Liberty beat Toronto. There's 2 games left to determine playoff seeding. And Liberty have 2 against Atlanta. They'll host them tonight. Partly sunny, 65 today, clouds and 50 tonight, sun, mid-60s for tomorrow. The new Beck album is out now, and Leija is going to play the whole thing for you tonight at 9 o'clock on Record Night. This one is called In the Night. 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
1: Radio Woodstock 100.1. Obong JR, that's just my luck. CSN, and brand new Beck, In the Night, from the new record Ride Lonesome. Pitchfork says it's a spiritual sequel to Morning Phase. Same players on the new record as Morning Phase and Sea Change. And Leisure's playing that tonight, 9 o'clock. Record night, brought to you by Northern Dutchess Hardwoods and Flooring in Red Hook, New York. Thanks to all our members for another successful membership drive. Thanks to the newcomers. Thanks to the old timers. Thank you, Tracy in Glenford, John J., Lauren in Red Hook, and we're going to see some of you in the upcoming Radio Woodstock Steeple Sessions. Adam Wiener, Loka Connie, is going to be here, and Kiefer Sutherland is going to be here. His new album is out now. It's called Gray. You can become a member still. You can do it anytime. 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Thank you.
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Woodstock 100.1, Foo Fighters, A Window. 18 years ago tonight was the last game at the old Yankee Stadium. Some classic Yankees trivia on the Van Cleek Tire Clue in less than 10 minutes. This is Springsteen.

0: Brandi Carlile, Radio Woodstock 100.1, and Springsteen, and Gatine, Van Cleek, Tyra Clue, in just a moment now, WDST News at 7:30. 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
1: I'm Marcela Sanchez with an AP News Minute. CNN, MS Now, and Politico say they've notified President Trump's administration that they're filing a lawsuit over being denied access to the White House. Reporters from the three major news organizations were blocked from the White House Saturday, a day after Trump said he was barring them because of reporting he found to be fake news. Treasury Secretary Scott Bessent says the U.S. has proposed a new notification mechanism for artificial intelligence incidents that could affect national security. Bessent said the groundwork had been laid for talks between Trump and China's Xi Jinping at the White House later this week. Ed Sheeran opened his concert Saturday with comments about Gaza, saying the situation is catastrophic and unjustifiable, after supporting acts withdrew in solidarity with opener Macklemore, who was dropped after making pro-Palestinian comments on stage. I'm Marcela Sanchez.
0: Yankees lost in Arizona, Phillies beat the Mets, Packers beat the Jets, Chiefs over the Colts in overtime last night. Tonight, Giants, Rams in L.A., and the Liberty host Atlanta, with just two games left in the regular season. Partly sunny in mid-60s today, sun in mid-60s again tomorrow. Now it's time for the Van Cleek Tire Clue, brought to you by Van Cleek's Tire and Brake Center, recognized for excellence by Carfax, Chronogram, and people like you, Route 9W, Lake Katrine. 21st of September, happy birthday, Stephen King, Bill Murray, Leonard Cohen, born on this day, 1934. I just saw this one, 1915, a guy named Cecil Chubb bought Stonehenge in Wiltshire, bought it at an auction, and then 3 years later, donated it to the British monarchy as long as they kept the free admission part. 2008 was the last game at Yankee Stadium, and the clue today is about Monument Park. There are six monuments and 34 plaques. Four of those are not people who played for the Yankees, never played for the Yankees, managed or broadcast or owned or coached or had anything to do with the Yankees. There are four people in Monument Park at Yankee Stadium that didn't have anything to do with the Yankees. Just name one of them. 845-679-WDST.
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0: Thank you. The Van Cleek Tire Clue today. Last game at Yankee Stadium, the old Yankee Stadium, was September 21, 2008. Yankees beat Baltimore. And they moved Monument Park, too. Monument Park, there are 6 monuments and 34 plaques. 4 of those plaques are people that never played for the Yankees, never had anything to do with the Yankees. Name one of them. 845-679-WDST. DST.
7: Hey, how's it going? Jackie Robinson.
0: Of course, Jackie Robinson, yeah. Nelson Mandela.
7: What was that, sorry?
0: Nelson Mandela has a plaque at Yankee Stadium.
7: Ah, I didn't know that.
0: Yeah, and 2 popes. Paul VI and John Paul II.

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100.1. Bon Iver. And Flock of Dimes and Dijonas, day one. 7:51, it's 54 degrees, sun, and mid-60s today and tomorrow. On the Daily Flock Watch, over at Wired.com, they got a hold of somebody stole a flock camera and gave it to the folks at Wired.com, knew somebody, gave it to them, and they downloaded all the data that was on there. That's behind a paywall at Wired.com. Wednesday, the Senate Judiciary Committee on Crime and Counterterrorism is holding a hearing focused on the Flock cameras. CEOs of Flock and three other surveillance and security-focused firms are scheduled to testify at the hearing on Wednesday. Long before Flock cameras and facial recognition, there was the fingerprint file.

Yeah, you know, we ain't talking alone. Who's listening? But I don't really know.

0: Peace, Radio Woodstock 100.1, Cowboy Nudes, and Rolling Stones with Fingerprint File. Got some new things. Neil Young, the Bamboos from Australia, funk band with a new song coming. And why you should always take off your shoes when you go in the house. Neil Ratner, Rock Duck, with that in about 20 minutes. 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
1: AP News, I'm Marcela Sanchez. A shooting in Texas by immigration enforcement prompted an anti-ICE protest, the AP's Jennifer King reports.
2: Authorities in Austin, Texas say a U.S. Immigration and Customs Enforcement officer shot and wounded a 28-year-old man from Venezuela Sunday afternoon during a vehicle pursuit.
3: We cannot just go home and wait.
2: The shooting drew anti-ICE protesters to the scene, where a blue Corolla was parked under an overpass with what appeared to be bullet holes. Immigration attorney Kate Lincoln Goldfinch says the wife of Wilbur Rafael Garces Perez went to the hospital, but it was hours before anyone would tell her what happened to her husband or even where he was. The Department of Homeland Security says Perez is in federal custody pending removal.
4: As mayor of the city of Austin, I'm very angry about this.
2: Mayor Kirk Watson says city police were not involved, but he wants an independent investigation. I'm Jennifer King.
1: CNN, MS Now, and Politico say they've notified the Trump administration that they're suing over access to the White House. The three outlets made the announcement in a joint statement posted on X 2 days after their reporters were blocked from the White House and prevented from doing their jobs. The reporters' entry badges were disabled on Saturday, a day after President Trump had suddenly announced he was banning the outlets because of reporting he found to be fake news. Treasury Secretary Scott Bessent says the U.S. has proposed a new notification mechanism for artificial intelligence incidents that could affect national security. Ed Sheeran opened his concert Saturday in Philadelphia, saying the situation in Gaza is catastrophic and unjustifiable. His comments came after supporting acts withdrew in solidarity with opener Macklemore, who was dropped after making pro-Palestinian comments on stage. This is AP News. Kremlin lawmakers look like they will be keeping control of Russia's parliament after a carefully orchestrated vote. AP correspondent Charles Deledesma reports.
5: Russia's main Kremlin party, United Russia, is dominating the country's first wartime parliamentary election, virtually devoid of opposition to President Vladimir Putin's policies. The vote, which is all but certain to cement the Kremlin's dominance, began on Friday for 111 million eligible voters and ended Sunday. The balloting included residents of four Ukrainian regions that Moscow illegally annexed after the war began, but still doesn't fully control, as well as those in Crimea, the Black Sea Peninsula, that was illegally annexed by Russia in 2014, a move Kyiv denounces as illegal and the EU describes as a blatant violation of international law. I'm Charles Deledesma.
1: 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I'm Marcela Sanchez, AP News.
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2: Yanks lost in Arizona, 7 games left, 4 against Tampa Bay, starting with a doubleheader tomorrow. Yankees are 6 behind the Rays. The Phillies beat the Mets. Red Sox lost, but they clinched a playoff spot. Packers over the Jets, 2017 in overtime. Giants-Rams tonight at SoFi Stadium for Monday Night Football. WNBA Liberty won in Toronto. 2 games left to determine playoff matchups. Both against Atlanta. They'll host Atlanta tonight and Wednesday. And Olivia Miles set the record for points by a rookie in a season. 790. She passed Caitlin Clark yesterday. Partly sunny and mid-60s today and tomorrow. This band out of Australia, they've been around for like 25 years. A 9-piece funk band. Kylie Aldist is the singer. The Bamboos. This is a new one called Sugar on Top.

0: Radio Woodstock 100.1. Angelique Kidjo with Dave Matthews. Little Feet and new stuff from Australian nine-piece band The Bamboos with Sugar on Top. Got some new Neil Young, Alabama Shakes, and Goose coming. Neil Rettner, Rock Duck, on why you should never wear shoes in your house next.
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0: Radio Woodstock 100.1. Neil Rettner, Rock Doc, joins us every Monday at this time, and we're talking about what's on our shoes. Why should we take them off before we go in the house?
4: Yeah, so very interesting. According to a 2023 CBS News poll, 63% of Americans, right, regularly remove their shoes when they get home, and 24% ask their guests to do the same. What group are you in?
0: I don't tell everybody to take them off when they come in the house, though.
4: Uh-huh. Yeah, I do. Not everybody will, although most will listen. So this article was really interesting. In this study, they looked at 26 pair of shoes, right, that had been worn for 3 months in the outside world, and they came up with some alarming results. The shoes carried between 3,600 and 8 million colony-forming units of bacteria, both on the inside and the outside, with E. coli, or fecal bacteria, right, the most common organism being tracked. And over 80% of the bottoms of the shoes had E. coli. And the E. coli is picked up either somewhere from the outside, obviously, in places where, you know, there's wildlife and dogs and birds and things like that, or public restrooms. Public restrooms, like 100% of public restrooms, unless you're there immediately when they're being cleaned, they always have E. coli on the floor. And interestingly enough, Greg, shoes are worse than toilet seats when it comes to that. So something to consider.
0: Okay.
4: Another, though, nasty bug found in 40% of the shoes was something called Clostridia difficile, which can cause severe abdominal problems. And in a small study which looked at the bottom of shoes worn by doctors doing rounds in hospitals, you don't want to hear this.
0: Oh, man.
4: 65% tested positive for MRSA. You know what MRSA is, right?
0: Not good.
4: MRSA is a bacteria resistant to all antibiotics, you know, found mostly in hospitals, nursing homes, but, you know, normal people can get it as well. People living in rural areas, you know, have to worry about, obviously, livestock and other animals that are common sources of salmonella, another bacteria we need to worry about. This is interesting, Greg. In a 2009 study conducted in rural Alaska, they had people put on sterilized boots, then walk randomly on a selected outdoor path, and then step into a piece of sterilized linoleum and remove the boots. And just from the walk, 70% of the boots were positive for multiple types of gut bacteria. And people then wore the contaminated boot on short walks across a sterile floor, and on half of those walks, the bacteria were transferred to the flooring. So speaking of flooring, obviously the type of flooring is also important. What do you think the worst kind of flooring is?
0: Carpet.
4: Of course, because they function as a reservoir of bacteria. But no matter what your interior floor surface is, you know, shoe soles are a serious vector of transmission, you know, of bacteria from outdoor to indoor. Not only that, not only bacteria, but shoes can track in forever chemicals, lead dust, pesticides, you know, whatever you might have walked through, right? And in most homes in which people don't remove their shoes upon entering, the area nearest the front door is generally the most contaminated, with the first four steps at the entrance to the household being the germiest. And this was an interesting fact. Younger people get it more than older people, right? While only 7% of people over 65 and 13% of people aged 45 to 64 require guests to remove shoes before entering, according to a CBS poll, 44% of people in the 18 to 29 demographic do. So that's kind of interesting. So what kind of illnesses can all of this cause? Well, the common illnesses are GI, right? And don't forget viruses. You know, they didn't look for viruses because it's much too hard to do that because they're so small. It would have been a difficult task. But you know, you have norovirus, you know, that terrible virus that people get on cruise ships that spreads like wildfire.
0: Yeah.
4: But it also happens to normal people who are not on cruise ships, and that can spread in the home. And we know E. coli, salmonella. You know about respiratory stuff, flu, COVID, easy for people to bring it in the house. Not necessarily on their shoes, but certainly could be on their shoes. Skin infections, allergies, and I don't know, Greg, if you've heard about this outbreak of Legionnaires' disease that they're having in the city.
0: Was that the cruise ship disease thing?
4: No. Actually, it's a disease of water systems. It's a bacteria that'll grow in water towers and in plumbing. And in a couple of buildings in New York, they found that they actually found it in Yankee Stadium, but it hasn't made anybody sick. But that's something that could also happen in your home. Just wanted to mention it. So apart from the front door, what are some of the dirtiest places in the house, right?
0: Oh, no.
4: So let's start in the kitchen. More than 75% of dish sponges and rags had salmonella, E. coli, and fecal matter in multiple studies. So how often do you think you should change a sponge in your house?
0: After maybe doing the dishes 5 times?
4: They say 3 to 7 days.
0: All right.
4: And you can heat damp sponges in the microwave for a minute to kill bacteria, or soak your sponges in a quart of warm water with half a teaspoon of bleach. Better probably to replace them, but if you can't afford to do that, there are other ways to clean them. Other kitchen items that need frequent cleaning, cutting boards.
0: Yeah.
4: You know, a lot of people use cutting boards forever and they think just washing them off is enough. But, you know, depending on the material, you make cuts in the cutting board, bacteria grow in them. I've switched to titanium, of all things, because it's just easy to clean and it doesn't hold bacteria. Your coffee maker, your refrigerator, especially areas in contact with uncooked and unwashed food, kitchen sink and countertops. And, of course, there's all kinds of products out there, disinfectant wipes, you know, and you should be wiping the faucet, refrigerator surfaces, countertops, right?
5: Yeah.
4: Change your dish towels a few times a week. And, of course, wash your hands, you know, for at least 20 seconds before and after touching or handling food. Speaking of countertops, handles, light switches, right, are a few less than obvious places for germs. While many people assume that the bathroom knob would be the dirtiest, it's actually been found that other spots rank higher, including light switches, refrigerator handles,
5: yeah,
4: stove knobs, microwave handles. Moving on to the bathroom, right? How often do you think you should change your toothbrush?
5: Every day.
4: Yeah, I guess, but basically, certainly if it's damaged, and if not, no more than like 3 to 4 months, right? Because that certainly can be a breeding ground for bacteria. Other places, you know, due to moisture from a hot shower, you know, bathroom becomes a really perfect place for germ growth. You should pay attention to the shower and a tub and drains, faucets, the floor around the toilet, bath towels, bathroom light switches, right? Moving on to your office and living room, you know, you got to be aware of the multiple use items like remote controls. How often have you ever cleaned your remote control?
5: Especially not when so often, you go away for the weekend and you're in an Airbnb or a hotel or something. Don't even start on
4: yeah,
5: the hotel
4: Yeah, I mean,
5: rooms.
4: Dirty stuff, man. Dirty stuff. Computer keyboards, phones, yeah, tablets, right? And keep in mind, we knew this during COVID, but I'm sure many people have forgotten, that some viruses can live on plastic remotes and keyboards for as long as 3 days.
5: Yeah.
4: If you have pets and they go outside, they can be a source of bacteria. Also, be careful with your personal items like keys. And finally, I just want to define three items, okay? Three terms so people understand the difference. Cleaning, okay? This physically removes dirt and germs. You can use soap and water to scrub, rinse away the grime. And usually you clean something first. Sanitizing lowers the total amount of germs present on objects. You could use specific chemicals like bleach in a weak solution to sanitize objects. And disinfecting means to kill the germs themselves. And there you use stronger chemicals to disinfect. And usually you do this when somebody's sick or you have a weakened immune system. So three levels of cleanliness: cleaning, sanitizing, and disinfecting. You may have heard that using antibacterial agents can actually increase the risk of bacteria becoming resistant.
5: Yeah.
4: Not true.
5: No?
4: That's seen in hospitals, other community environments, not in your home.
5: Okay.
4: So, there you go.
5: Thank
4: Be
5: you.
4: Be careful. If you can, take your shoes off and look around your house and change what you need to.
5: Neil Ratner, Rock Dog, thanks, man.
4: All right. Have a great week.
5: 56 degrees now, 833 WDST News, brought to you by the law firm of Minetti and Minetti. If you're hurt on a bike, call Alex and Mike, 845-6000, Minetti.law.
6: From around the world, these are the latest AP international news headlines. Officials say Russian drones have blasted Ukraine's southern city of Zaporizhia. The attack comes a day after authorities said Kyiv's forces fired over 1,000 drones at Russia in the Zaporizhia bombardment, hit apartment blocks, a university and a shopping mall, and at least five people were injured. German Chancellor Friedrich Merz faces a struggle to stabilize his position and to keep his agenda on track Monday, after voters inflicted two more defeats on his party. The main Kremlin party has retained its majority in Russia's parliament, election officials say, after a carefully orchestrated balloting that excluded most opposition candidates. A previously unknown cat species has been identified at a wildlife sanctuary in Bolivia, where the small spotted feline has been living for years. Biologist Enzo Aliaga-Rossell tells the AP, Bolivia's coming out with good news, right? I mean, we're giving the world a new species with a newly christened name, Leopardus tilcayo. I'm Charles de Ledesma.
7: My name is John Sohn. Last October, I was out riding my Harley-Davidson when a truck made a left turn directly in front of me without warning. I hit it broadside and was thrown from my bike. I was airlifted to the hospital with multiple traumatic injuries and spent a month fighting to recover. When I woke up, I told my wife, we need an attorney. 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

Radio Woodstock 100.1. Hope is coming to Bearsville Theater this Saturday. It's Hope Rocks, a celebration of hope and recovery. Gail Ann Dorsey, Mike Ferris, Brian Mitchell, Jim Weider, Circus of Wolves, many, many more. 11 a.m. to 11 p.m. this Saturday, Hope Rocks, the festival, is at Bearsville Theater for the very first time. Tickets are at Bearsville Theater. They're $3, and that's just a transaction fee. $3. 13 if you want to make a donation to Hope Rocks, BearsvilleTheater.com. Neil Young's new record with the Chrome Hearts came out on Friday. Second Song is the name of it, and this is one that Neil wrote for Daryl, Earth Girl.

0: Radio Woodstock 100.1. Neil Young. From 54 years ago, after the gold rush, Only Love Can Break Your Heart. And from a couple days ago, Neil Young and the Chrome Hearts, new record just came out Friday, Earth Girl. Neil, for Daryl Hannah. That's very nice. Coldplay and Goose coming in just a little bit. On Yom Kippur, we're going to give away tickets to Seam Shalom, Four Generations of Jewish Choral Music. It's happening this Sunday afternoon at Basilica Hudson. Hang on for that.
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0: 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It's 57 degrees now at 9 o'clock WDST News Time.
1: AP News, I'm Marcela Sanchez. President Trump will meet with New York City Mayor Zoran Mamdani when he travels to the city for the upcoming UN General Assembly. The two are set to meet today at Gracie Mansion, the mayor's official residence. Mamdani's communications director, Anna Barr, says the two will discuss issues affecting the city and New Yorkers. The first state visit by the leader of China in more than a decade takes place this week when President Xi Jinping arrives in Washington for high-stakes talks. Senior administration officials told reporters Trump will welcome Xi at Joint Base Andrews just outside Washington, an unusual move since Trump typically meets foreign leaders at the White House. On Thursday, Trump and First Lady Melania Trump will welcome Xi and his wife Peng Liyuan at an arrival ceremony. Trump and Xi will also participate in a review of troops in the Rose Garden before they retreat behind closed doors for their talks. Local authorities say a U.S. Immigration and Customs Enforcement officer shot and wounded a man yesterday in Austin, Texas. The Department of Homeland Security confirmed the man was in stable condition and in federal custody pending removal. Austin Mayor Kirk Watson.
2: As mayor of the city of Austin, I'm very angry about this. I'm extremely unhappy. A person being shot on the streets of Austin by someone purporting to be law enforcement, particularly when it's ICE, is something that causes me to be unhappy and angry about it.
1: An immigration attorney representing the man's family identified him as Wilber Rafael Garces Perez, a 28-year-old Venezuelan man. U.S. futures are climbing while oil prices decline today. More stories at apnews.com. This is AP News.
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0: Yankees lost in Arizona. 7 games left in the regular season. They have 4 with the Rays. A 4-game series with Tampa Bay starts with a doubleheader tomorrow at Yankee Stadium. 6 behind Tampa Bay in the AL East. Phillies beat the Mets. NFL action yesterday. Packers over the Jets. New York had a 10-point lead in the fourth quarter. Packers win in overtime. Chiefs over the Colts in overtime last night. Giants-Rams tonight, SoFi Stadium, LA. WNBA Liberty won in Toronto. They have 2 games left, both against Atlanta. They'll host them tonight and Wednesday. These will determine the playoff matchups. The AP College football poll, Texas at 1 still. Georgia, Notre Dame, and Ole Miss moves into the 4th spot after beating LSU, Indiana at 5. Partly sunny, mid-60s today, clouds and 50 tonight, and sunny and mid-60s again tomorrow. Sunday, Sim Shalom, 4 generations of Jewish choral music at Basilica Hudson. I got tickets if you want to go. I can put you on the list. 845-679-WDST. You want to go to Basilica Hudson on Sunday. 845-679-WDST. This is a brand new one from Mondo Cosmo. Just got this one called Sweet Forever, Radio Woodstock.

0: Radio Woodstock 100.1. Masha Marjai from Detroit scene. Let's get down. Pretenders and Goose and New Mondo Cosmo and Gatine. I got a couple more, and then Asia is going to be here with the 10 at 10.
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Big Thief, Radio Woodstock, 100.1, Little Things. And Traveling Wilburys with Last Night. It's 59 degrees, sun and mid-60s today. It is officially the last full day of summer. The autumn equinox is tomorrow night, 8.04 p.m. And it's the 21st day of September. Remember that?

0: Yeah, Mike Campbell and the Dirty Knobs. Radio Woodstock 100.1, done to me. Jayhawks and a new one from Miko Marx called Death Rolls Like Thunder. Katine, I gotta get out of here. Thank you for hanging around. 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Asia is coming right up with the 10 at 10. I'll probably see you back right here tomorrow. Spread out, spread love.
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0: 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We heard Steely Dan, Rhett Miller with Come Around, Houndmouth with their latest Heavy Eyes, Mazzy Star, some Dire Straits, Gorillaz, Sean Rao, Bob Dylan, Lady Blackbird, It's Asia, Good Morning. Coming up today in the Lunch Lounge, we are looking good. We are fishing for songs that hand out a little praise, a little flattery, some sweet talk, all of it, lyrics that are telling somebody they're beautiful, brilliant, irresistible, or just plain fabulous. Send it our way. We're going to serve up some compliments at noon. 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We'll also hear from Bonnie Raitt, Stevie Wonder, and Donna the Buffalo.
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0: Bonnie Raitt on Radio Woodstock 100.1, Thing Called Love. Back with Thinking About You, and tonight tune in for Record Night. We're going to hear the brand new album from Beck, Ride Lonesome, in its entirety at 9 p.m. tonight for Record Night. 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Headed there on October 2nd, Start Making Sense, Talking Heads tribute on October 3rd, Margaret Gillespie, Carla Bonoff on October 8th. 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Quickly checking in on our Hudson Valley weather. 58 right now here in Woodstock. 65 is the high for today. Mix of sun and clouds. Cloudy tonight with a low of 51. And tomorrow, cloudy skies with a high of 63. 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

0: Daniel Donato on Radio Woodstock 100.1, featuring El King with Another Dimension. Donna the Buffalo, who were in Kingston at Assembly this past Saturday with Way Back When. The Womack Sisters, Lush, Stevie, Julia Jacqueline with Get Away From Me. It's Asia. Good morning. 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

0: Radio Woodstock 100.1 with Elvis Costello and the Attractions. The Polyphonic Spree, a band that has almost 20 members, if not more, Light and Day. Phoebe Bridgers, Baby Rose. We heard Kevin Morby with 100,000 and the Beatles. Coming up today in the Lunch Lounge, we want songs that know how to butter somebody up. Lyrical compliments, sweet talk, flattery, all the good stuff. If the song is basically saying you're amazing, send it our way. We're going to pile on the praise at noon. 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While I have you, a quick check on our Hudson Valley weather. 60 right now, 65 is the high for today. Mix of sun and clouds, cloudy tonight with a low of 51, and tomorrow looks like a high of 63 with cloudy skies. 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

0: Radio Woodstock 100.1, Amy Winehouse on a rendition of The Girl from Ipanema. Grateful Dead, Hell in a Bucket. We got a lunch lounge to get to coming up next with your song requests. 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
1: AP News. Good morning, I'm Ed Donahue. CNN, MS Now, and Politico say they are suing after being denied White House access by President Trump. The president claims the outlets deliver fake news and he dislikes their coverage. CNN was removed from its White House pool duties today, which are shared by the major networks. This is Penn State University professor Amy Kristen Sanders.
2: I really hope that news organizations continue to press this president and his administration. They stand in place of the people in ensuring that the president and his administration are upholding the Constitution. And we have seen time and time again where the president's actions have been found by courts to violate the Constitution.
1: The banned TV networks have been reporting from an intersection just outside the White House complex. President Trump is kicking off a week of diplomacy, starting in his hometown. The AP's Sagar Magani has the story.
3: In New York today, the president will meet with Mayor Zoran Mamdani, whom he has lit up as a crazy communist.
4: Frankly, I've heard he's a total nut job. I think the people of New York are crazy. If they go this route, I think they're crazy.
3: That was before Mamdani was elected. Days later in the Oval Office.
5: The better he does, the happier I am.
3: Tomorrow, the president will address the UN General Assembly, and later this week will host Xi Jinping for the Chinese leader's first U.S. state visit in nearly 11 years. Sagar Magani, Washington.
1: The British military says an unknown projectile struck a tanker as it entered the Strait of Hormuz. Two crew members were injured. Russian drones hit Ukraine's southern city of Zaporizhia a day after authorities say Kyiv's forces fired more than 1,000 drones at Russia. A technical issue has been fixed that disrupted flights in northern parts of the UK. This is AP News.
6: I'm Damian Troisi, and this is Markets in a Minute. Stocks rose in morning trading on Wall Street Monday. The S&P rose 0.5%. The Dow rose 200 points or 0.4%. The Nasdaq Composite rose 0.8%. Oil prices fell back toward $100 per barrel and helped ease pressure on stocks. That is still well above roughly $72 per barrel, which was the price in late February before the start of the U.S. war with Iran. Treasury yields fell in the bond market. Lower pressure from oil prices and treasury yields also helped boost stocks throughout much of the world. Markets in Europe and Asia also gained ground. Damian Troisi, New York.
1: The National Hurricane Center says Tropical Storm Polo will rapidly intensify in the Pacific and arrive by Wednesday along parts of coastal Mexico. I'm Ed Donahue, AP News.
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7: Hi, this is Brian Donahue from the Inquiring Minds Bookstore. 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

0: Radio Woodstock 100.1. We're in the Lunch Lounge today with your song requests. A good compliment costs nothing. So apparently we're giving them away by the song today with your requests that know how to butter someone up. You're the One from Tracy Chapman for Mike D on Facebook. We heard Richie Havens with Handsome Johnny for Dana in Catskill. Tosh Sultana with Pretty Lady for Gail F. in Chatham. Billy Preston with his rendition of You Are So Beautiful from 1974 for Michelle M. and for Vincent and everyone who wanted to hear a version of that tune. And Band of Horses with a tune simply titled Compliments for John O. on Facebook. And we've got more of your sweet talk coming from every direction coming up next.
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0: 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Lyrical compliments in your song requests. Beautiful Boy, John Lennon, for Chris and Lynn, for Al M. Derek Chuck's band live at Mountain Jam number 5, 2009, with Sweet Inspiration for Deb LP on Facebook. Oasis with She's Electric for Chris V. And Suki Waterhouse with Good Looking for Amelia in Red Hook. And we got more of your song requests coming up next.
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0: We're in the Lunch Lounge on Radio Woodstock 100.1 with your complimentary song requests, songs that have lyrical praise. Ray LaMontagne, you are the best thing for Cindy W., for Janice M., for Kim and Accord. The Mavericks with their rendition of Hey, Good Lookin' from 1992 for Jesse and Kingston and Greg C. We heard Chuck Berry with Brown-Eyed Handsome Man for Mark H. Fatboy Slim with Praise You for Lisa. The Tubes with She's a Beauty for Jim M. And Fitz and the Tantrums Out of My League for Mike D. For Connie and Kingston, for Jared in Latham. An hour of sweet talk and praise and songs that know how to make somebody feel pretty great. Thanks for all of your requests, and maybe take the theme with you. Tell somebody they look good, they did good, or you're glad they're around. A little compliment goes a long way. 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

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Temple of the Dog with Hunger Strike. Brother Wallace with Who's That? And we heard a brand new one from Michelle Indigiocello teaming up with Leanne LaHavis on Don't Look Any Further, a reworking of the 1984 Dennis Edwards Motown hit. That bass line alone has had about nine lives in hip-hop, in R&B, but Michelle gives it this silky modern funk feel. Excited for the new album.

0: album Synonym to come out next month. And Jimi Hendrix Experience, it's Asia. Good afternoon. Checking in on our Hudson Valley weather. 67 right now here in Woodstock, which is the high for today. Sunshine with some clouds later on. Cloudy tonight with a low of 51. And tomorrow, cloudy skies with a high of 62. 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
2: 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I hit it broadside and was thrown from my bike. I was airlifted to the hospital with multiple traumatic injuries and spent a month fighting to recover. When I woke up, I told my wife, "We need an attorney." 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

0: 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Derek and the Dominoes with Tell the Truth. Fight Master with All or Nothing. We heard Chris Stone, Kingfish Ingram with some rock and roll. Abraham Alexander and the Head and the Heart took on Loudon Wainwright III's The Swimming Song. And right now, if you head over to RadioWoodstock.com, you have a chance to enter and win to go to a live art auction for the Woodstock School of Art. 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

getting high, mellow, knocked out, feeling good. And by that time, I looked on the wall, at the old clock on the wall. 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

0: Radio Woodstock 100.1 with Elliot Smith, Son of Sam. Casey Musgraves with Mexican Honey. We heard John Lee Hooker, Natalie Bergman, Monrovia. Good afternoon. Coming up today in Homegrown, we're staying close to home with Catskills-based Steady Sun, the project led by songwriter, multi-instrumentalist, producer Dylan Nowick. Brand new album that came out just a couple of weeks ago. We're going to hear a very psych folk, a little hazy melodic tune from Steady Sun coming up at 2:30 in Homegrown. 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And let's check in on our Hudson Valley weather. 68 right now here in Woodstock, the high for today. Sunny to partly cloudy. Cloudy skies tonight with a low of 51, and tomorrow mostly cloudy with a high of 63. 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

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I have a new one from Catskills-based Steady Sun, led by singer-songwriter, multi-instrumentalist, producer Dylan Nowick. Their new album, Joy, just landed, full of that dreamy psych folk glow. Steady Sun does so well, warm, a little woozy, and just strange enough around the edges. Here's one titled Sadness in the Way off the new album, Joy, with Steady Sun on Radio Woodstock's Homegrown.

After 3 days of drinking with Davidoff, I just get an inkling to go on home. So I'm walking down Cold Harbor Lane, head hung low, 3 or 4 in the morning. The sun's coming up and the birds are out singing. I let myself into my pad, wend my way up that spiral staircase and

0: A3 woke up this morning on Radio Woodstock 100.1. John Butler going solo, Lou Barlow, David Bowie, and Homegrown. We heard from the Catskills' own Steady Sun from their brand new album, Joy, Sadness in the Way. Check out the entire album. It's really good. Give them a like or a follow on social media. 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And that's going to do it for me this afternoon. 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Lenny is in for Justin Foy coming up next, and I'll catch you all back here tomorrow.
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I know. Hurry up and wait. That's called The Wait. Not the band, The Wait, but Pretenders and The Wait. As in, waiting is the hardest part. I think you get the idea. It's Lenny Block for Justin Foy. Good afternoon. So nice to have you here at Radio Woodstock 100.1 WDST. This next song is about finding mindfulness and being present in the moment after a transformative psychedelic desert trip. I can't relate to that at the moment. The name of the band is Mount Joy on Radio Woodstock.

0: That's called beams, as in don't fall off of them, or Jim Beams, plural, for a couple of bottles of Jim Beam. Arlo Parks, that's the voice on Radio Woodstock 100.1. Lenny for Justin, Austin McCartney, and the new one from the Strokes, Going Shopping, love that, Babe Rainbow, and Mount Joy doing Orange Blood. 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Nail it right the first time. Good sleeping weather tonight. In the Catskills, a low of around 50, and then there'll be some clouds. But tomorrow, sun and clouds, mid-60s, and tomorrow night into the mid to upper 40s. 66 in Poughkeepsie.
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0: If you can make people's lives just a little bit better and make music, bingo, you're a winner. Improvement Movement is the name of the band. They're a social betterment campaign prog rock quartet from Atlanta, Georgia. That is called Still Cold on Radio Woodstock 100.1. Sticky Fingers, Stones, Robert Plant, Carl Denson's Tiny Universe. It is Lenny over here for Justin for this week. 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

Well, thank you so much for hanging out in our place and in our space. This must be the place, Talking Heads Radio Woodstock 100.1. Lenny for Justin. Also, The Sacred Souls, Big Thief, Alice in Chains with No Excuses. And we've come to Fruition. The name of the band, Fruition, and this is called Oh Well on WDST.

0: 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Nail it right the first time. It seems like just a couple of weeks ago, I was telling you the sun's going to go down before 8 o'clock. Well, now I'm telling you it's going down before 7. Sunset at 6:55. I think we fall back. Is it November 1st? So we got a little bit of daylight left here at Radio Woodstock. And overnight low around 50. Tomorrow's high mid-60s. Tomorrow night mid-40s. So some definite good sleeping weather ahead. Highway 28 West Hurley, New York, 66 degrees.
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Okay, the T-shirt could say, who the hell is Paul Shalda? Well, I'll tell you, he's a poet. Perhaps a bit of a tortured soul, a hopeless romantic, and most definitely a guy from Staten Island. And you get Paul Shalda right there, that's between two cities.

0: I was hoping that the Foo Fighters were going to be on SNL this upcoming season, but I see they just played a couple of months back. They played April 25th of this past year. Their new one is called Window on Radio Woodstock. How about Jalen Brunson, a world champion New York Knicks? He's hosting this Saturday night, and it's the home opener, if you will, for SNL. What year are they in? Are they in 52? And we'll get a world champion to host for us. Also in the set, Teenage Fan Club, Goose doing So Ready, and Roxy Music on Radio Woodstock. It's Lenny for Justin. We will say thank you for helping us wrap up our fall membership drive last week. Couple of thank you tunes coming up on Live at 5 today.
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0: Me and you on the bus, the Freedom Bus. Sheryl Crow most definitely still matters. There she is, the new one with Jesse Wells. Freedom Bus, L. King, and Squeeze at WDST. Lenny B. for Justin. Hope Rocks is this weekend at the Bearsville Theater. It is a historic celebration of hope and recovery. 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This coming Saturday, Gail Ann Dorsey, Jimmy Weider, Mike Farris, Brian Mitchell, Circus of Wolves, and then some. And it's an all-day affair beginning at 11. We'll see you for a celebration of hope and recovery at the Bearsville Theater. Hope Rocks this Saturday with WDST.
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1: AP News, I'm Ben Thomas. President Trump's kicking off a big week of diplomacy in his hometown, New York City. Saker Magani reports it starts with a meeting with Mayor Zoran Mamdani.
2: Frankly, I've heard he's a total nut job. I think the people of New York are crazy because they go this route.
3: That was before Mamdani was elected, days later in the Oval Office.
4: The better he does, the happier I am.
3: Tomorrow, the president will address the UN General Assembly, and later this week will host Xi Jinping for the Chinese leader's first U.S. state visit in nearly 11 years. Sagar Magani, Washington.
1: Iran's Revolutionary Guards warning it will change weapons, military tactics, and targets if the conflict with the U.S. escalates.
5: Brigadier General Hossein Mehebi says our martyred imam says that he would regionalize the war, and now the war has become regional. But because the region is so vast, there is still room for this war to expand geographically. The British military, meantime, says an unknown projectile struck a tanker as it entered the Strait of Hormuz. Two crew members sustained minor injuries. Vice President J.D. Vance says the Navy is trying to protect the strait.
6: The biggest update that we have, of course, is that we continue to see a substantial amount of oil and gas flow through the Strait of Hormuz, despite the Iranians terrorizing ships every single day.
5: Some tankers are again traveling in the strait, but traffic is well below what it once was. I'm Ed Donahue.
1: Oil prices ease today. Brent crude now just above $100 per barrel. Yet U.S. gasoline prices keep climbing, regular grade up 16 cents in the past week. AAA puts the national average close to $4.48 per gallon. Still, oil's fall and lower bond yields helped stocks rally. The Dow added 366 points, or 0.7%. The S&P closed up 1.5%, the NASDAQ 2.3, to an all-time high. This is AP News. A shootout in the Canadian province of Ontario last night. Jennifer King reports a police officer and the gunman wounded.
7: In an exchange of gunfire near the Sons of Jacob Synagogue in Belleville, Ontario, police say officers encountered the man around 7:10 p.m. Sunday evening as members of the Jewish community gathered to mark Yom Kippur.
8: Whoever the assailant was needs to be charged.
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8: 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It's disgusting.
7: Ontario's Special Investigations Unit says the officer is in critical but stable condition while the man remains in life-threatening condition. Audio courtesy CTV. I'm Jennifer King.
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0: How much is one of those big, soft, salty pretzels in New York City these days? I won't tell you how much it was like when I went to junior high school. Okay, I will. We got like 3 for a quarter. I think maybe you get 1 for $5 these days. There's your pretzel logic. Go figure. Steely Dan on Radio Woodstock. 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We did I Thank You, ZZ Top Live, and Steve Winwood's Higher Love, and Thank You from Zeppelin, all on today's Live at 5 at WDST. 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Good sleeping weather tonight, 52 on the low, sundown at 6:55, and we'll be in the mid-60s tomorrow, sun and clouds, and chilly mid-40s tomorrow night. 65, Uptown, Kingston.
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0: Man on the Moon. 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

0: Live, local, and independent, thank God, Radio Woodstock 100.1 WDST. It's Lenny for Justin. There's Tom Petty and Amos Lee, Sweet Pea, and Rusted Root. Michael Glebicki from the band Rusted Root. He opened up for Don of the Buffalo at Assembly in Kingston on Saturday night. I was lucky enough to be there, and everybody was in great form. What a wonderful room. If you haven't made it to Assembly in Kingston at the old Catholic school, it is a great venue. Lots of parking on the streets of Kingston. Excellent sound and excellent performances, too, by Michael and by Don of the Buffalo. They always bring it home. Radio Woodstock 100.1, what's that smell?
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So I was tired of saying, Alexa, play Radio Woodstock, and I found out that you can change the command. And one of the options is Ziggy. So now I say, hey, Ziggy, play Radio Woodstock, and there it is. Ziggy Marley and Nick Acosta on Radio Woodstock, 100.1 WDST. Dylan's keeping it live, local and independent. I'm talking Dylan Doyle from his album released this summer called Nowhere. Here's the lead track, Running in the Night. Dylan Doyle on WDST.

0: That one was recorded in 2004 when Levon was with us in this dimension. I think he's still with us, but in a different dimension. You know what I'm saying? Norah Jones, Knocking It Out of the Park, recorded in 2004, doing the band's Life is a Carnival. And Band of the Year, at least band name, Rainbow Kitten Surprise. And Local Boy Makes Good, Dylan Doyle, did Running in the Night from his current album, released in July. On Radio Woodstock, Lenny for Justin. It was a beautiful day. Our air quality index is still spectacular. You still got time to hike and bike. Sundown is 6:55, but the air quality index, the AI, if you will, was a 16, or is a 16, down to 54 tonight. Oh, actually down to 50, upper 40s to right around 50, 64 for the high tomorrow. And we got sun hanging around for most of the week. Some clouds tomorrow, but a pretty good-looking September week in the Hudson Valley. 65 degrees right now in Poughkeepsie. 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

0: I did some YouTubing over the weekend, and I caught Chris Stapleton with the original Heartbreakers, as in Tom Petty and the Heartbreakers. It's the first time all members, including original member Stan Lynch, the drummer, had gotten together since Tom left us. So there's Chris Stapleton. I think the song I saw was American Girl. But there's Mike Campbell, the Heartbreaker guitar player, and his band, the Dirty Knobs, a new one called Done to Me. And a pretty good guitar player ahead of that, Bob Welch with Fleetwood Mac and Hypnotized, and B.B. Stockwell and Girl and Girl, and all of that for you at Radio Woodstock 100.1 WDST. It's Lenny for Justin.
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0: Money Talks. No kidding, boys. The Kinks on Radio Woodstock. Baby Rose did better. And Dido with Thank You. And I do thank you for listening this afternoon. I'm Lenny Block. I've been in for Justin. I'll try this again tomorrow. Lasia is next, and she's got a great record. I think I'm going to have to wake the neighbors up with this one. 9 o'clock tonight, record night, the brand new record from Beck in its entirety. Get it exclusively right here on Radio Woodstock. It's a hoot picking out the tunes for you. I love you.
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Janis Joplin on Radio Woodstock, maybe. Also S.G. Goodman before that. This is Leja. Happy Monday. Do you remember the 21st night of September?

0: Death Cab for Cutie on Radio Woodstock, Riptides. Also, the latest from Sun Vault, Serenade Song off of the album Sound Signal Serenades. Pokey Lafarge before that with The Thing. His new album, Rent Money, is out now. You can catch him at Assembly in Kingston in November, assemblykingston.com. And, of course, I had to play Earth, Wind, and Fire September because it is the 21st night of September. I hope you're having a good one. Coming up, I've got Tori Amos and Jeff Buckley later on at 9. It's record night. We're listening to the brand new Beck album. I hear Beck is sad again. It's called Ride Lonesome.
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0: Geese on Radio Woodstock, Low Era. That one from 2021. Just want to remind you guys of that. We were playing Geese in 2021. Here they are in 2026. Everybody knows Geese. Dire Straits before that. Julia Jacklin with Get Away From Me. 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